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1: Go ahead.
0: Consumers 0172738.
2: I'm clear. Caller did advise that she already contacted consumers, but we'll go ahead and fill out our online form just to help expedite it a little bit.
0: Copy. There's not going to be any true danger here. It'll be pull the house. We'll probably stick around for just a little bit, but not too long.
2: I'm clear.

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0: 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Consumers is buttoning up the suspending the line. 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
0: Medicine numbers are transferred from Beacon 3 Rivers to Beacon Kalamazoo. We'll be en route to the hospital for pickup.

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1: Go ahead.
0: Number is going to be 1668-1668. And just confirming, you said to Beacon Kalamazoo, correct?
1: 1668, thank you.
0: Quick,

0: Central, copy one.
1: Right.
0: I was seeing at Walmart 101 Phil Tolbert. Caller was advising that his phone and wallet were stolen around 5:55. They were left in the bathroom. Possible suspect was caught on video, it's iPhone 12 and overage wallet.
1: I copy, I'll be in rounds.
0: Okay.
1: Central 6112, is CP still at Walmart or did he go back home?
0: He's still at Walmart.
1: 30 copies.
0: 30, he's going to be an employee.

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0: 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Report required.
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0: Hey, I have Pivotal back on TX. They're advising that they have a 54 mini ETA. Do you feel like you guys are able to leave and make a decision when they get there? Well, that's completely up to you. I still have them on hold just to pass along what the guys are going to say.
1: Don't you get here to 6, just in case, because she's fine with us, but I don't know how to agree with you.
0: Here, I'll let her know. Thank you.
1: All right.

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1: 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Okay.

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1: 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Should come back to Dalton Isaac John Lowe's. Unknown male, date of birth 4/12/2004.
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0: 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Area of Centerville on Waite, color's rising, there's a female and a baby stranded on the side of the road just past Waite, then a white minivan, their vehicle's broken down, the color's just concerned, I'm wanting a welfare check done on them.
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0: I'm going to throw you a curveball here. It's going to be a manufacturer plate, 071. I believe you got to put the M in, as in Mary, 307. So it's going to be 079M307.
1: 24, just for clarity, the first time you read it, you said 071, and then the second time it was 079. Just wanted to make sure I have it in right.
0: 079, my apologies.
1: Clear.

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1: 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I've had two different calls from this location. 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
0: Domestic assault, 407 Thomas Street, apartment 7. Caller and their roommate got into an argument. Check that into a physical fight. Started as verbal, and then the roommate swung. Believe one party is leaving.
1: I copy. You said one is leaving now. They're separated.
0: Hey, my partner's still getting further, just to confirm, though.
1: I copy. 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
0: Okay. 12 feet, as always, well.
1: Hey, sure.

0: 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Respond, Prairie 2 for a fall, 59502, Long Lake Road, lot number 17. 59502, Long Lake Road, lot 17. Prairie 2 for a fall, Central Clear, the second tone, 2309.
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0: 61 units, your caller's going to be valid ops, no wants. The suspect is Acacia Alexander. She's expired. State ID, no wants. Both parties are still on scene.
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1: Call
0: 24. Very fall 5-9, or 17. Being stated that she had an accidental ground level fall at time of call. She's complaining of some chest pain as well as some hip pain. She's responding normally, not having any difficulty breathing. We do have Station 9, Unit 954 on scene.
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0: 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You okay with our, with Cage's mother coming up there? She says she has to use the restroom.
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Station 7 from the area, Maine and Sturgis. 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
2: Regarding East Main and Service Avenue, caller advised that he just smelled a strong odor of gas coming from that area. 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He just said just the general intersection smells like gas. 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
1: Clear.
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9929, how's it? 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I'm sure exactly what that female is saying. She doesn't want to go outside, she's too nervous to go look, but she is requesting an area check. No contact.

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Station 7, respond for an odor scare, 1037 Cato Lane, 1037 Cato Lane, respond for an odor scare, caller advising that a vehicle smells like gas parked in the parking lot, timeout 2355.

31 for reading difficulties. 611-30, 611-30, M56, Murdo, Cross Bonham Road in Monday. 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
0: Unable to locate anything here. 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
1: Okay. 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
1: Regard to Cato Lane, caller advised that there's a white four-door passenger car parked by a light pole as soon as you come into the parking lot that smells like gas. Seems to be an ongoing issue. She's not seeing any smoke or flames.
0: Clear on that, thank you.
1: Life Care 7507 from St. Joe Central. Priority 1 for breathing difficulties, 611 M66 in Vero, have a 45450 male, currently conscious and breathing, complaining of some difficulty speaking between breaths. He is responding normally. Also, he is pretty diaphoretic and clammy, has a history of COPD, does have a pale color change, not able to use his nebulizer as it's required.

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0: 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I don't see any history of 1096 issues, but I'm not sure if that's the case or not. She possibly thinks it's kids at 700 Devon Tire.

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1: Hi, this is Maplecrest Call. Do we have a description on either of my callers?
0: Negative. I spoke to a female that's out in the hallway. She was super hard to understand and just stated that there was already a police report in reference to stolen goods, and I believe she tracked them to this apartment. I wasn't able to get her name.
1: I copy. I'm in the area.
0: Claire.

0: You guys already run Rachel Patain 11-9-77.
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0: Patain, Paul, Adam, Tom, Adam, Nora, Edward.
1: Clear. 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

0: Rachel's going to be revoked out. 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She has a filed against her protecting a Beverly Fogino.
1: Thank you.

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Voicemail, there's also no answer on text either. 1211 Progress Street.

0: 28 North on Tamarack.
1: Central 6112, is something happening around us?
0: Caller, I just wanted to report a domestic emergency subject out at your Clay Boulevard. 7528 in the area, though. They're looking for a black passenger car that left the scene.
2: Are they certain it went north? I've been here for a second. I got no cars in this area.
0: That's what the caller advised. We'll double check.
2: Clear. 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I'm going to see if I can't get this car stopped before I go back to the address.
0: Clear.

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1: 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I got a text back.
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0: 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Can you see what her registered address is?
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0: 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Can you start back towards 1220 Laura Drive? We're still working on an apartment number, but we have a male and female that are verbally arguing on the line, possible E2H.
1: Of course.
0: We don't have any history with the TX.
1: Which means to that as well.
0: Clear.

0: 29 and 30th. Looks like there's a subject that's heading eastbound on the Laura Court now. I think they're walking.
1: 29, actually.

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1: I'll be out with them. May also be.
0: Okay, that's going to be one of the parties.

0: 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I'd like to remind you that 29.
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0: Hail subject accidentally called 911.
1: 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We heard them openly arguing and that phase two is exactly where you guys are at.
0: I'm clear. He said he wasn't with a girl. When there's no girl over here, so I don't know. Shit, no.
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0: We have a public relations that's pending at Gill's Corner Store at 131. There's a female there that's stuck. She ran out of gas and the gas station is closed and she just needs a ride home to get her meds.
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1: Okay.
0: See her near, does she need medics at all?
1: I guess she just said that if you guys weren't able to give her a ride, then she was going to need an ambulance. We just got off TX with her.
2: Okay, with those mails, you could advise them, please.
1: Sure.

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0: If you run a Brianna for me, BRIANNA MCDAID. Date of birth is going to be 5/18/2001. Hope you a Michigan ID.
1: 29, can you go again with the last name spelling?
0: MCDAID.
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1: You said this is going to be expired, and then they're going to have a civil for neglect child out of our county. Confirmed it valid.
2: I'm clear. Is that 500 cash?
1: Confirm.
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0: We can start towards 804 Buckingham Drive. My partner is on TX with an uncooperative male advising his girlfriend is crazy. 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
1: Sir.
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0: I'll have one female in custody. 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
0: 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They do believe they're both going to be driving.

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0: First one is Edward William Nora, 2819. Second plate is 7 Queen Victor Boy 04.

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0: 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Go ahead. Good morning, sir. 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Have a good shift.
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1: We saw the vehicle on U.S. Sullivan County line between St. John Branch with the Indiana plate 258, Richard Nora. It's going to be a great Cadillac.

0: 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There's a male subject wearing a red sweatshirt and jeans laying in the field. They're requesting him checked on.
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0: 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David Yellow, Lincoln 427 on a silver Jeep.
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0: I'm clear. 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

0: 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I also see the two dog law violations. They called in yesterday. 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

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Further

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1: 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You should play Edward, Tom, X-ray 846. It's going to be a black 4.

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0: I see the call coming in right now. The subject's gone and the trash is gone.
1: T-firm.
0: 10-4, you're going to sign it to me and close it out.
1: The manager does want contact.
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0: 86 and Lepley have a report of a box truck broke down in the roadway.

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1: I have a male subject in custody. 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
0: 25, go ahead.
2: All right, I'm on 86 coming up the Spring Creek. I do not see anything, so just want to clear UTL.
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1: That's clear.

Union Station standby for VOL northbound 131 from King. Union Station 31 from King. All way, dark gray, Toyota Corolla, unable to maintain lanes, Indiana plate, front clear, 954.

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1: 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I think first thing is going to be Theodore.
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0: Clear. Can you go to another number? You're broken.
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0: It's going to be 1020 Maple Crest Court, apartment B4. Subject states that she has a male subject that is following her and harassing her when she walks to the store. He is near the hospital and the health track. She is currently on her way home, but just like a TX to talk about what to do with him.

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0: Central, one male in custody from the hospital and route to the jail. Can you please advise?
1: Affirm.
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1: 22, go ahead.
2: I'll be out with Brandon Cottrell at the health department. He has an Aldi's cart. Can you contact Aldi's if they would like a bag?
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0: 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Shirley Forrest advised the CP that there was a female suspect refusing to leave. We don't have any other descriptions.
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0: 5434,
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3: They would like their property back. They do not want to pursue charges. I'm filling out a trespass notice here for them.
2: I'm clear.
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Central 34-34, it is for me, well, 34, 34,

831 12th Street, prior to 3 for a choking. Further, what on our outside is clear.

0: 244 patient is going to be a 91-year-old male. 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
1: 244 is clear.
2: You're
3: out over at 22.
2: Okay, good.
0: Marcellus Road, Park Township, between Buckhorn and Hutchinson. Screen for a traumatic injury. Further one on route. That's up there.
1: Q24 en route.
0: I'm clear, 224. I got you on route. Patient's going to be a 46-year-old male. He's currently conscious and breathing. Advised he has his hand caught in the springs of the barn door.
1: 224 clear on the further. Thank you.

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1: 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Good. I'm with the CVM right now. I'll be taking her back to the house. Outstanding. Central 5434.
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1: 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They're going to be taking the child back home.

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0: 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Can you leave me on this? 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
1: 6880 St. Joseph Road in Baruch. CP says son's Adderall was stolen yesterday at a funeral.

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1: 6122, go ahead.
0: Lieutenant from this, go ahead and assign me to the next.
1: Clear, it's going to be a welfare check, 188 Morrow's Court, called in by the school. Paige Boyles, textbook student, says she wanted to kill herself.
0: Now I'm clear.

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0: Can you attempt a TX to Jessica's phone number?
1: Hey, firm, standby.

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0: Central clear. Central clear.
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0: reference this BOL I was about to put out. 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
1: Yeah, let me on.
0: Clear. 5452. 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We're going to make contact.
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0: And River and Franks, Michigan Plate, Edward 18, Peak 747. It's going to be a black Chrysler.

0: on the one that's dropping right now on main route.
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2: All right, good copy. 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
2: You got a Range Rover in the middle of the road, bus broke down, black in color, on the south side of the road, windows open, and
3: sure.

Said to 110 East Main Street in Centerville, 110 East Main Street in Centerville for a domestic assault in progress. 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

0: 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He was just back on the line. Domestic now.
1: 10-4, I'm almost done. I'll check.

0: Any available unit, head towards M60 and Haynes Road for motor vehicle theft in progress. M60 Haynes Road for motor vehicle theft in progress. Last seen eastbound on North Airport Road, Central's clear, 1320.
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2: Sentence clear direct. They are now eastbound on M60 towards Mendon.
0: What's the information here other than just in progress before we go screaming out there?
2: CP states a male subject, Hispanic male, got into his vehicle and took off. That's all we have at this time. Our CP is still following them. He's in an orange Saturn.
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1: 25, go ahead.
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3: Making sure I understand this right. This is going from Edgewater, and is the CP currently following, or how are we getting updates on this?
1: 22, he was originally following when the vehicle took off. It turned on to Haynes and then turned on to North Airport. Once they turned on to M60, he lost it, unknown direction of travel when it started going eastbound, so unknown on if it took Schweitzer. I had him turn back around to wait at North Airport Road. He should be pulled off on the side of the road.

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1: Central's clear.
2: 975-14.
1: Central from 9. Go ahead. Just checking if you had traffic. 14 was trying to raise you.
2: 09 from 14. Can you advise priority?
1: I'm actually all set, sir. You can just.
2: Clear, thank you.
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3: 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I just had an orange Saturn go by me, like cowboy out there heading westbound. Didn't flag me down.
2: I'm clear.
1: Central,
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1: Clear.
2: 28, I've got it. If it was stolen from Edgewater, I'll be able to make contact to clarify. Thinking that's right as the caller is thrown forward.

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0: 122, go ahead.
1: Just that on the note, there should be two different variations of the color blue on this Jeep.
2: Central from that.
0: Go ahead.
2: Can I have my number here, please?
0: Number is going to be 1063, 1063.

0: Central, 6122, I've got it. You're going to be 16 to Heimbach. Make sure 75 unit, I got permission for this.
1: Yep, last thing, Richie.
0: Central. Left on Wilson Boulevard.
1: Clear on Wilson Boulevard.
0: Can't see occupants. It is going to be, looks like drones, chief.
1: Clear.
0: 6122, can you have the CP stop following me, please?
1: He's been advised to stop following you.
0: Okay.
1: Clear, right on.
0: Speed 50.
1: Speed 50.
0: No traffic at the moment. He is in the opposite lane, though.
1: Clear, no traffic in opposite lane.
0: Left on Thompson Lane.
1: Left on Thompson Lane.
0: Yeah, about to bail. Pull in to an address here.
1: Clear.

0: Central 3013. What road is that?
1: On Thompson Lane off of North Fisher Lake Road. They're pulled into 19959 is the address off Thompson Lane.
2: Central Charger Dog.
3: Central 6122, Daniel Sarcher in custody.
1: Clear, one in custody.
3: Other one back to the vehicle is occupied anytime tomorrow. I'll get a more thorough check here in a moment.
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3: 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I'm just down to drive about two, three houses.
4: Okay.

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1: 6122, go ahead.
0: He run that mail I mentioned, he should be on parole as well. And see if he can just have CP retain the scene. I know he's following us for a bit.
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0: 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What was the subject name?
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0: 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We're at 19959 Thompson Lane.
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1: 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I'm clear, 311 on team.
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0: 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Can you copy this DHS referral on the board? 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

0: 44. I got you en route. Your patient is a 66-year-old female, currently conscious and breathing. They're advising that she is alert, had some fainting episodes due to the abdominal pain. Sure. Two.
1: 6122, go ahead.
2: 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I'm out of exit. Okay.
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0: 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That happened last Saturday. They've got video evidence.

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0: I'm clear, I got you en route. Patient's going to be an 84-year-old male. They're going to have him at the nurse's station. They're advising he tried to harm himself. He is conscious and alert and has some 1096 issues.

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Further 1 on ground.

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1: I'm clear. I got you, Ralph. Patient is a 3-year-old male, conscious and breathing, got poked in the eye by the sister, having a hard time opening the eye. Central's clear. Copy the next.
2: Good.
1: It's going to be 505 South 4th Street for a vehicle inspection. Vehicle is a 2015 Chrysler 200. CP has paperwork.
2: Tell me to pay the fee.
1: They're supposed to have exact cash on hand.
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0: 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We'll be on 508 South Clay. 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
1: Clear. Seventy-five eleven. You can disregard. We're next house over also.
2: Was that a disregard for us?
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0: 7514 Central. Male half is going to be valid, signal 3, no wants. 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

0: 7528, copy a private property tow.
1: Yeah, go ahead.
0: Golden Pond Estate, 61600 Yemen Road, Lot 26. Brokers is on scene. It's a tan Jaguar.

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Priority 3, 405 East Main Street, 405 East Main Street in Centerville, between North Clinton and Industrial. Priority 3 for a fall. Further 1 en route, subs clear.

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1: Clear. Copy the next. Jacksonville Road, three callers on it. Advise that there's a subject out here shooting guns at the river. They're assuming he may be ETOA based on previous incidents. Life Care Ambulance to respond. Priority 1, 205 North US 131 in White Pigeon. 205 North US 131 in White Pigeon. Priority 1 for difficulty breathing. Further 1 en route. Such

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1: I'm clear. 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Patient is a 56-year-old female, currently conscious and breathing, on home O2, having difficulty speaking between breaths.
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1: 601, go ahead.
0: I'm going to be en route to burning complaint at Mickey Drive. I got the address for just a second.
1: 601, be advised, your volume is low. Can you go again?
0: Hey, could you please show me en route to a burning complaint at 69395 Vicky Drive?
1: Clear.
0: Thank you. Could you issue us a run number for that as well, please?
1: Hey, firm.

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0: 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I will have 5442 doubled up with myself. Still going by 63.
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0: 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You can take 09 out.

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It's going to be in the parking lot behind PC Appliance. CP is looking for peace officer standby so he can retrieve his electric bike that was stolen. 15, I'm sorry, you can sign it to me. Central clear.

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1: 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I'm a Subaru Forester.

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0: It's going to be a welfare check, 220 East Hodgson Ave. I was called into a Grand Rapids crisis line, 17-year-old male on site threatened to end his life today.
1: Jewel 4, go ahead.
0: Reported 204, it's going to be a welfare check, 220 East Hodgson Ave.
1: You have any further?
0: Just called into the Grand Rapids crisis line, 17-year-old male on site threatened to end his life today.
1: Clear? No names or anything?
0: Negative.
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0: Michigan plate 09, Adam, Paul, Mary, 0. I'm going to be on North Main and Adams. It's going to be on a black Chevy Equinox.
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0: 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Looking back at priors, looks like we have history here with a Timothy, possible last name of either Milker or Miller, for a similar issue.
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0: 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I'm going to have their diesel stop. 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
0: 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Maybe that the IP address given from the crisis line was slightly off.
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0: It's going to be Sturgis Commons Mobile Home Park, 960 West Chicago, Lot 32. CP's children were out playing earlier. There's some homeless on the other side of the fence. Went over the fence to get a ball. One tried to grab the child.
1: Right.
3: I'm about going to be clear here in a little bit. 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
0: Central's clear.
3: In a little bit here, when I head that way, I can verify that first.
0: Central's clear. Thank you.
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0: That horse is on Bear Lake Road. 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

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Central's clear, 1829.

0: It's going to be 960 West Chicago, but on the back side, I believe it's actually 26865 West Chicago Road. CP's kids went over the fence. There's a homeless encampment there. One of the homeless tried to grab the child. The kids are now uneasy.
1: I'm clear.

Central, 6112, can you copy us, Bob? 6112, go ahead. Miscomplete. Edward, Queen, David.

0: out of it, a little bit sick to his stomach. He wants to get checked out.
1: For this horse is loose, the caller said it's going to be wrecked. All right.

0: 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Court date is going to be Tuesday, July 7th at 8:15 a.m.
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0: I'll be out on some sort of PDA at 12 in Schimmel. 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
0: It's going to be Lowry's Books, 118 West Chicago. 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Unsure how long it's been there. States they've been robbed before. Just want someone to check it out.
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0: 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Central's clear, 1910.
1: Dispatch from 5463.
0: 5463, go ahead.
1: The vehicle is out of the roadway. The owner just wanted it towed. He didn't care who comes and gets it. We're going to be continuing on to the disorderly.
0: Central's clear.
2: I'll take 14.
0: 14, go ahead.
2: Probably done any issue.

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0: My computer's down. What was the description of that vehicle?
1: It was an orange Ford Escape. Looks like we got a partial plate of Lincoln 9 Frank 43.
0: I'm clear. 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

0: 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All four of them.
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0: TP is not the shooter. He does have a rifle on him. He's going to be wearing green shorts, gray tank top. We've told him to put his hands up when you guys arrive.
1: I'll make sure he's very well visible here. Is he taking fire? Why is he out at the park armed with a rifle?
0: TPD. I'm listening.

0: Central 6112. What's my next misdemeanor court date?
1: Some GD out here. We're going to be on the west side of the park. Just where the David White Trail starts here, the west. Can you look at the property line and Jason here to the west and show me approximately?
0: A-firm standby. 6112, court date is going to be Tuesday, July 7th, 8:15 a.m.
1: Clear, thank you.

0: 7528 Central. But from the bathrooms to the west, it looks to be about 601 feet.
1: Master property owner, the information there for the property of the wells.
0: Property. Property to the west is going to be a Riley Jared and Reza Robles.
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2: 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Again, that's going to be an unconscious priority 2. 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
2: Good.
0: I attempted to call the owner of that property to the west and I left a voicemail for him.
2: Sir, thank you. If you could try to just any houses directly west that could line up with this call type here, can you just contact as well by TX for any adjacent houses as well, please?
0: Hey, firm.
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0: No, 14, I'm in contact with him.
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2: 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Central 612, can you show me out? I'll just be at Broadway and Ferguson until we kind of figure out what's going on here. I'll break for anything in the city.
3: Central clear.

0: Juan, go ahead. We just got to the range.
1: Clear. I've got Jared Riley on the phone. Is that the same residence of the range?
0: Hey, affirmative.